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3: 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No funny math, honest pricing, no gimmicks, just the way they've done business for over 23 years. Partly cloudy with a low around 76 tonight, whenever we get there. Partly cloudy tomorrow with some scattered showers and thunderstorms in the afternoon. High of 90, heat index will be brutal. And it still kind of is right now, too. About 84 degrees, but feels like it's around 90. Led Zeppelin, Immigrant Song, rocks.

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0: Aerosmith, Dude Looks Like a Lady, rocking on 106.9 The Fox, Hampton Roads Classic Rock. I will forever and always think of Mrs. Doubtfire when I hear that song. 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
0: So how about this? A woman in Florida was out having drinks last Friday, celebrating that she just got a brand new Rolls Royce. Then, like an idiot, she decided to drive it home drunk. Nearly ran into a cop car, straddled lanes, was all over the place, and started driving in a bike lane. Then the cops had to chase her to pull her over. Guess what? It's going to be a while before she's driving that thing. Arrested for DUI as well as other stuff. Right now, ZZ Top, Legs on 106.9 The Fox.

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0: And looking at the Fox forecast is brought to you by Closet Factory. No funny math, honest pricing, and no gimmicks. Just the way they've done business for over 23 years. Tonight, we are looking at some partly cloudy skies. Chance of isolated thunderstorms, low 76. Tomorrow, partly cloudy. Scattered showers and thunderstorms possible in the afternoon. High near 90, and it's going to be a brutal day with the heat index. And it's still pretty warm right now. 82 degrees outside, but it's feeling like it's in the upper 80s. Thanks to the heat index and the humidity today. Right now, Journey, don't stop believing.

Not everything is learned in a classroom. I remember this one time at band camp. Well, we'll move on. 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
7: 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What if I stop? A 2026 British Medical Journal study says you'll gain every pound back, but four times faster. So what now? There is an answer. Alex Gowen patented hypnosis. The Journal of the American Medical Association says adding behavior therapy to GLP-1s produces nearly three times the results than GLP-1s alone. Three times the results. Hypnosis is behavior therapy, concentrated. 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
0: It's the Giant Sean Hood giving up the captain's chair and the mighty Wurlitzer. Thank you so much for hanging out with me today. I had a great time, as usual. And can you believe it? We're at the end of the week already. Yes, but tomorrow is Friday, so we're going to have ourselves some fun. We're going to hide from the heat, and then we'll prepare ourselves for the weekend right here where the Giant never sleeps on 106.9 The Fox.

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0: And you know what today is? It's Thursday, which means tomorrow is our favorite day of the week. It's Friday tomorrow, so we are almost to the weekend, folks. We can make it through one more work day. What have you got lined up for the weekend? Anything fun planned? I know the Coastal Craft Beer Festival is happening on Saturday down at the Oceanfront. I'm hoping to go to that. That's going to be a lot of fun. Hopefully, you've got some fun things lined up on your weekend calendar. Well, listen, we've got something exciting to share. If you haven't already heard, the Fox welcomes Adam Reeder, the professor of rock, to 106.9 The Fox. Now, you may know Adam from YouTube. He has over 1.5 million subscribers. 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It's going to be a great show. The show is called Classic Rock U, and class begins at 6 p.m. sharp this Sunday night on 106.9 The Fox. 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
3: You say that like it's a good thing.
5: Let me tell you about a study that the insurance companies don't want you to know about. Martindale NOLO reported that someone with a lawyer gets on average 4.5 times more than someone without a lawyer. 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So hire a lawyer. 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
0: 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No funny math, just honest pricing, no gimmicks. It's just the way that they've done business for over 23 years. Partly cloudy tonight, we could see a low in the mid-70s. Partly cloudy in the morning tomorrow, then some cloudy skies in the afternoon. But another hot one tomorrow, we could see a high in the mid-90s again. And tomorrow night, partly cloudy, some scattered thunderstorms. Some of those storms could contain some strong gusty winds, so be careful if you're out there and it starts storming tomorrow night. We could see a low in the mid-70s. It's Lynyrd Skynyrd on 106.9 The Fox.

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0: I don't know about you, but I have said that so many times lately. Won't get fooled again. That's The Who on 106.9 The Fox. Well, hi there. It's Marnie with you. Yes, we are still in the thick of the hot temperatures. So, you know, it's sometimes it's good to think about cooler things and things that happen when the weather's a little bit cooler, like Winterfest on the Wisconsin. That's going to be returning this holiday season. It's going to be completely reimagined this year. So they're going to have some new displays and new lights. And they're going to have a new feature called Christmas in Neverland. That sounds like a lot of fun. So you can enter to win a pair of tickets to Winterfest on the Wisconsin. Just make sure you go to the Fox app by tomorrow night and get yourself registered. And you can also get information on how you can enter the Great Light Sweepstake. That's where you could win the ultimate holiday light display. It's all courtesy of Winterfest on the Wisconsin.
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0: 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ZZ Top cheap sunglasses on 106.9 The Fox. Well, hi there. It's Marnie. You know, we made it through Thursday, and that's great. So we only have one more work day, and then we are at the weekend. So yay us. So if alcohol is causing problems in your life, there is help. 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AA works. If you're looking for a meeting or for more information, you can go to TidewaterIntergroup.org, or you can download the free meeting guide app. We're going to take a look at that Fox forecast next.
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0: 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It's just the way that they've done business for over 23 years. Partly cloudy tonight, low in the mid-70s. Partly cloudy in the morning tomorrow. Cloudy skies in the afternoon, but another hot one tomorrow. We could see a high in the mid-90s. And tomorrow night, partly cloudy, some scattered thunderstorms. And some of those storms could contain some strong gusty winds, so be careful if you're out there and it starts to get a little stormy tomorrow night. We could see a low in the mid-70s. It's Tom Petty on 106.9 The Fox.

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0: Run Like Hell, that's from the Wall album. Pink Floyd on 106.9 The Fox. Well, if you're a baseball fan, listen up. You could win a 4-pack of tickets to see the Norfolk Tides game. It's happening at Harbor Park on Saturday, August the 22nd, next Saturday. And it's Navy night there. There'll be post-game fireworks. That's a lot of fun. All you need to do, go to the Fox app, get yourself there, and get yourself registered by the deadline, which is this Sunday night, for your chance to win a 4-pack of Tides tickets.
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0: Well, that's going to do it for me. I'll be back tomorrow night. 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

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I'm learning to fly. 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
1: Hello?
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106.9 The Fox, Hampton Roads Classic Rock. Good morning, 6 o'clock, Tim Parker here. Weather-wise, it's rinse and repeat. The same thing today we've had pretty much all week. We'll get a complete look at that and the weekend forecast after we get our first look at the news. The Pacific-based aircraft carrier USS George Washington has begun heading toward the Middle East as reports have emerged of mental health and supply issues aboard the long-deployed USS Abraham Lincoln. The Lincoln has been supporting the U.S. war against Iran, and its deployment has included a record-setting uninterrupted time at sea of more than 240 days. Several Democratic lawmakers are pressing the Pentagon for accountability over conditions aboard the carrier. Defense Secretary Pete Hegseth on Thursday said those were, quote, completely misrepresented. The Navy acknowledges that the war has created an environment, quote, where traditional supply hubs in the Middle East were disrupted by combat actions. Luigi Mangione is expected to plead guilty as early as today in the federal case accusing him of stalking and killing UnitedHealthcare CEO Brian Thompson. That's according to a person familiar with the matter. Now, the person not authorized to talk publicly about the case and spoke to the Associated Press on the condition of anonymity. The person also cautioned that Mangione could change his mind. Mangione is accused of stalking Thompson, then shooting him outside a New York City hotel on December 4th of 2024 as the executive walked to UnitedHealth Group's annual investor conference. Mangione is due in court today for a hastily scheduled hearing in the federal case. Mangione's lawyers declined to comment. The battle over the Kennedy Center's future is escalating. President Donald Trump's allies on the board voted on Thursday to add his name to the building's facade so it would read the John F. Kennedy Center for the Performing Arts, restored and renovated by President Donald J. Trump. The plaza in front of the building would be named after Trump, and most of the space at the venue would be closed for 2 years to allow for substantial renovations. A federal judge had ruled in May that Trump's name was added illegally to the building, and the letter had to be removed. The judge also blocked a 2-year closure set to take effect July 5th. A company that operates a vast nationwide network of automated cameras that record the license plate numbers and other characteristics of all passing vehicles every day is making changes to its platform. The changes announced Thursday by Flock Safety are intended to quell privacy concerns and address documented abuses of its system by some members of law enforcement. It will make what were once optional guardrails mandatory by January 1st. Among them, all law enforcement customers will have to implement an audit tool that's intended to flag abnormal search behavior. The company is increasingly under scrutiny from lawmakers from both parties, civil liberties advocates, and citizens across the U.S. And speaking of cameras, the James City County Police Department is launching a vehicle-based enforcement work zone safety program on I-64 with automated speed enforcement cameras to be installed in work zones. A 30-day warning period will precede full enforcement, targeting speeding violations to reduce crashes and injuries. The initiative aims to enhance safety for workers, drivers, and passengers in construction zones with a focus on reducing speeding instances through the VBEs. Live enforcement will begin in September with violators receiving civil summonses for speeding violations captured by the cameras. And wrap up news this hour with a random fact about the IRS. I'm not surprised by this. The IRS actually has a contingency plan to continue tax collection within 30 days of a nuclear attack to maintain government revenue. Fox forecast. Increasing clouds today. Chance of showers and thunderstorms high in the low 90s. Partly cloudy tonight, mid-70s for the low. Looking at the weekend, it's going to cool off maybe a few degrees. Partly cloudy skies Saturday. A chance of thunderstorms, upper 80s for the high on Sunday. Cloudy and mid-80s for the high. Right now, we've got partly cloudy skies, 78 in Virginia Beach, 76 in Suffolk. It's already 80 in Norfolk with Journey on 106.9 The Fox.

0: 106.9 The Fox, Santa Red's Classic Rock with Tesla and Signs. I'm Tim Parker. Got the first look at traffic coming up. After I begin the morning with a little bit of good news. Yeah, not all doom and gloom. We got some good things happening. This is right out of Virginia Beach. A 7-year-old boy in Virginia Beach, as a matter of fact, is being hailed as a hero for his quick thinking and calm response when his mother suffered a seizure at home. Zayden Herndon called 911, provided his address, and stayed with his mother and baby sister until help arrived. Zayden had been taught how to handle emergencies from a young age. His actions were recognized by the Virginia Beach Police Department with a Citizen Life-Saving Award. His quick actions and precise communication were praised for enabling first responders to provide medical care for his mother. That's this morning's good news. Let's get that first look at traffic.
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2: Crash on 64 West in Norfolk near Tidewater Drive. It's closing the left lane and causing delays back to Norview Avenue. 64 East in Hampton heading toward the HRBT, seeing delays back to Settlers Landing. And 564 West in Norfolk heading toward Gate 3 at the base, delayed back before the runway, with the intersection of Admiral Taussig and Hampton Boulevard delays forming there as well. This is Gabe for Fox Traffic.
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0: Winterfest on the Wisconsin returns this holiday season completely reimagined with new displays, new lights, and a new feature, Christmas in Neverland. Now, you can enter to win a pair of tickets on the Fox app. Got to do that by tonight. You can also get info on how you can enter the Great Lights Sweepstakes. And that's where you could win the ultimate holiday light display, courtesy of Winterfest on the Wisconsin. Coming up this morning's not headline news. We'll get to that after AC/DC on the Fox.

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1: This is Not Headline News. Today is National Financial Awareness Day. For most Americans, it's a day to be aware that we have zero finances. It's National Tattoo Removal Day, when people remove a tattoo they greatly regret, like the Jets logo. Steve Martin turns 81 today, which means he's finally the age he's looked since he was 35. Netflix extended Seinfeld for 5 more years, so yada, yada, yada. And the first Tilt-A-Whirl was built 100 years ago this summer, which doesn't explain how the one you ride every summer doesn't tilt or whirl. This is Not Headline News.
0: Thank you, big voice announcer guy. Another look at traffic. We'll get to that after Zeppelin on the Fox.

0: 106.9 The Fox, Santa Rosa Classic Rock, Zeppelin, and Fool in the Rain. It is 628. 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Increasing clouds today with a chance of showers and thunderstorms. High, low 90s. Partly cloudy tonight, mid-70s for the low. Looking at the weekend, a little bit cooler, kind of, maybe. Partly cloudy skies on Saturday with a chance of thunderstorms. Upper 80s for the high, and then cloudy skies Sunday. Mid-80s, the high on Sunday. Right now, we've got partly cloudy skies, 75 in Chesapeake, 77 in Newport News, and 79 in Portsmouth. Football action last night. Yeah, a lot of preseason action. Rod Fiswell with the details after we get a look at this.
1: 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This is Fox Traffic.
2: Crash on 64 West in Norfolk near Tidewater Drive, closing the left shoulder with delays back before Chesapeake Boulevard. Another crash on 64 West in Norfolk, right behind this one near Norview Avenue, closing the right shoulder. 64 East in Hampton heading toward the HRBT, seeing delays back to Settlers Landing. 564 West in Norfolk heading toward Gate 3 at the base, delayed back to the intermodal connector with the intersection of Admiral Taussig and Hampton Boulevard feeling it as well. A disabled vehicle on 664 South in Suffolk near the Western Freeway is narrowing South Exit 9, and a bridge opening for you. The Gilmerton will be opening at 7:30 a.m. This is Gabe for Fox Traffic.
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3: We start today with several NFL preseason games that took place last night, including one in Cincinnati, the Bengals hosting the Lions, and in that one, 41-year-old Joe Flacco went 5-for-8 for 51 yards and threw a touchdown pass. As a matter of fact, he was the only Cincinnati quarterback of the four that were in the game, including Joe Burrow, to have a touchdown pass in the 16-14 win over Detroit. In Pittsburgh, the Steelers hosting the Packers, and all three QBs the Steelers used looked pretty good, including rookie Drew Aller, who completed 10 of 13 pass attempts for 153 yards. He also had a pair of touchdown passes and a rushing touchdown as Pittsburgh knocked off Green Bay 28-9. In Foxborough, the Patriots and Colts got together, and not much to talk about here, other than the fact the game ended in a 13-13 tie. In Las Vegas, the Raiders rookie quarterback Fernando Mendoza threw his first touchdown pass, but it's preseason, so it doesn't really count. The Arizona Cardinals, by the way, won that game 27-14. In Houston, the Chargers easily rolled over the Texans 27-7, and out on the West Coast, the 49ers lost to the Titans 19-13. We go now from the NFL to Major League Baseball, where we got the third installment of the Field of Dreams game out there in the cornfield in Iowa. And this game last night featured the Phillies and the Twins, and right out of the gate, the Phillies got on the board thanks to a leadoff home run by Kyle Schwarber. A little bit later in the game, Schwarber would get credit for hitting a second home run,

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106.9 The Fox, Hampton Roads Classic Rock and Hysteria from Def Leppard. Tim Parker here looking at pretty much the same thing we've had all week weather-wise today. Increasing clouds, chances showers and thunderstorms, and a high in the low 90s. A weekend maybe a little bit cooler, partly cloudy, chance of thunderstorms, upper 80s on Saturday, and cloudy skies, mid-80s for the high on Sunday. All right, now partly cloudy, 78 in Virginia Beach. We got 75 in Suffolk. It's already 80 in Norfolk. Some of your favorite folks celebrating birthdays today. We'll get to that in about 7 minutes. All right, now Tom Petty on the Fox.

106.9 The Fox, Hampton Roads Classic Rock with the Joker from the Steve Miller Band. Tim Parker here. It's time to take a look at some of your favorite folks celebrating birthdays today. If they're not your favorites, you heard of most of these people. Like Steve Martin. You know, Steve Martin, comedian, actor, yeah, he's 81 today. Remember The Jerk, Three Amigos, Parenthood? Lately he's been doing that show called Only Murders in the Building. Happy birthday, Steve. Susan St. James, remember McMillan and Wife, Kate and Allie? A couple of her TV series she did. She's 80 today. Far Side cartoonist Gary Larson is 76. Basketball Hall of Famer Irvin Magic Johnson celebrating his 67th birthday today. Cindy Brady from The Brady Bunch, that would be Susan Olsen. She is 65 today. Halle Berry won a Best Actress Oscar for Monsters Ball. She's also Storm in the X-Men. Swordfish, Bond Girl. Yeah, she was a Bond Girl in Die Another Day. She is 60 today. Catherine Bell, you know her as Lieutenant Colonel Sarah McKenzie in JAG. She is 58. And Mila Kunis started out as Jackie Burkhardt on That 70s Show. She had quite the movie career. She was in Black Swan, The Book of Eli, Bad Moms. Mila Kunis is 43 today. Another look at traffic in about 10 minutes. Right now, Queen on the Fox.

0: 106.9 The Fox, Hampton Roads Classic Rock and Queen with the We Will Rock You, We Are the Champions. It's 6:55, Jim Parker here. We got Gabe with the latest traffic coming up next and a random fact after the news this hour. We'll find out where the phrase, don't mess with Texas, came from.
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3: 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This is Fox Traffic.
4: Crash on 64 West in Norfolk heading into the HRBT, closing all lanes and causing congestion currently after 4th View. Another crash on 64 West in Norfolk, this one near Tidewater Drive, closing the left shoulder. And another crash, 64 West in Norfolk, near Norview Avenue, closing the right shoulder. 64 East in Hampton heading into the HRBT on the other side, currently delayed starting after Settlers Landing. Back to Norfolk, 564 West heading toward Gate 3 at the base, delayed back before the intermodal connector with the intersection of Admiral Taussig and Hampton Boulevard, feeling it as well. A disabled vehicle on 664 South in Suffolk near the Western Freeway is narrowing South Exit 9. And a bridge opening for you. The Gilmerton will be opening at 7:30 a.m. This is Gabe for Fox Traffic.
5: Thank you, Gabe. In the news this morning, the Pacific-based aircraft carrier USS George Washington has begun heading toward the Middle East as reports have emerged of mental health and supply issues aboard the long-deployed USS Abraham Lincoln. The Lincoln has been supporting the U.S. war against Iran, and its deployment has included a record-setting uninterrupted time at sea of more than 240 days. Several Democratic lawmakers are pressing the Pentagon for accountability over conditions aboard the carrier. Defense Secretary Pete Hegseth on Thursday said those were, quote, completely misrepresented. The Navy acknowledges that the war has created an environment, quote, where traditional supply hubs in the Middle East were disrupted by combat actions. Luigi Mangione is expected to plead guilty as early as today in the federal case accusing him of stalking and killing UnitedHealthcare CEO Brian Thompson. That's according to a person familiar with the matter. The person was not authorized to talk publicly about the case and spoke to the Associated Press on the condition of anonymity. Person cautioned that Mangione could change his mind. Mangione is accused of stalking Thompson, then shooting him outside a New York City hotel on December 4th of 2024 as the executive walked to UnitedHealthcare Group's annual investor conference. Mangione is due in court today for a hastily scheduled hearing in the federal case. Mangione's lawyers declined to comment. The battle over the Kennedy Center's future is escalating. President Donald Trump's allies on the board voted on Thursday to add his name to the building's facade so it would read the John F. Kennedy Center for the Performing Arts, restored and renovated by President Donald J. Trump. The plaza in front of the building would be named after Trump, and most of the space of the venue would be closed for 2 years to allow for substantial renovations. A federal judge had ruled in May that Trump's name was added illegally to the building and the letter had to be removed. The judge also blocked a 2-year closure set to take effect back in July. A company that operates a vast nationwide network of automated cameras that record the license plate numbers and other characteristics of all passing vehicles every day is making changes to its platform. The changes, announced Thursday by Flock Safety, are intended to quell privacy concerns and address documented abuses of its system by some members of law enforcement. It will make what were once optional guardrails mandatory by January 1st. Among them, all enforcement customers will have to implement an audit tool. It's intended to flag abnormal search behavior. The company is increasingly under scrutiny from lawmakers of both parties, civil liberties advocates, and citizens across the U.S. Speaking of cameras, the James City County Police Department is launching a vehicle-based enforcement work zone safety program on I-64 with automated speed enforcement cameras to be installed in work zones. The 30-day warning period will precede full enforcement targeting speeding violations to reduce crashes and injuries. The initiative aims to enhance safety for workers, drivers, and passengers in construction zones with a focus on reducing speeding instances through the VBEs. Live enforcement will begin in September with violators receiving civil summonses for speeding violations captured by the cameras. And wrap up news this hour with Iran. In fact, that phrase, "don't mess with Texas," that started as an anti-litter message that was first aired during the 1986 Cotton Bowl. Fox forecast, increasing clouds today with chance of showers and thunderstorms, low 90s for the high, partly cloudy tonight, mid-70s for the low. Maybe a little bit cooler this weekend, partly cloudy, chance of thunderstorms on Saturday, upper 80s for the high. On Sunday, cloudy skies and a high.

in the mid-80s. Right now, we've got partly cloudy skies. It's 75 in Virginia Beach, 75 in Suffolk, and we're looking at 80 in Norfolk with Thin Lizzy, 106.9 The Fox.

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0: With the Classic Rock Station, 106.9 The Fox with Hot for Teacher from Van Halen. I'm Tim Parker. Hey, Billy Idol's coming to town. We're giving away tickets. I'll tell you how you can win them in just a few minutes. All right, now let's check in with Gabe.
1: 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This is Fox Traffic.
2: Two crashes on 64 West this morning, both in Norfolk. The first near Tidewater Drive, closing the left shoulder, and the second near Norview Avenue, closing the right shoulder. At the HRBT, 64 East in Hampton is before Franklin Boulevard, and 64 West in Norfolk is at Bay Avenue. Speaking of Norfolk, on 564 West, heading toward Gate 3 at the base, we're seeing delays back before the intermodal connector, with the intersection of Admiral Tossing and Hampton Boulevard feeling it as well. Some disabled vehicles. 664 South in Suffolk near the Western Freeway, narrowing south exit 9, there's one, and another 264 east in Norfolk near Newtown Road, narrowing exit 15A. A bridge opening for you. The Gilmerton will be opening at 7:30 a.m. This is Gabe for Fox Traffic.
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10: It's very sad to lose a loved one. 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Failure to follow the rules can result in significant penalties and aggravation. Don't be that person that gets in trouble because they did not follow the rules. If a loved one dies, call me, attorney and CPA Timothy Palmer, to ensure that you follow the probate procedures and avoid problems with the courts and the IRS.
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0: The Fox welcomes Billy Idol to Veterans United Home Loans Amphitheater at Virginia Beach on Saturday, August 22nd. You could win a pair of tickets for the show. Just go to the Fox app by Sunday night to enter to win. Friday, 7 o'clock hour means it's time for the Week in Science. We'll get to that in about 6 minutes right now. Run to you from Brian Adams on the Fox.

106.9 The Fox. Hampton Roads Classic Rock, Guns N' Roses, and Live and Let Die. Tim Parker here. It's Friday. It's a 7 o'clock hour, which means it's time for The Week in Science. Yeah, we get semi-educational once a week. First up, new research reveals that urban pigeons don't just look for breadcrumbs. They use a sophisticated mix of Earth's magnetic field and visual landmarks to map entire cities. It turns out that bird bobbing its head on the sidewalk is a better internal GPS in your car. It must be true because I've never had a pigeon ask me for directions. There's a new fabric out. Material scientists have created a smart textile that harvests ambient moisture like sweat and turns it into cooling energy. It's a breakthrough for activewear, but essentially means your workout clothes are going to be working harder than you are. Honeybees. Biologists have discovered that honeybees from different regions actually have distinct regional dialects in their waggle dances. They use slightly different angles and tempos depending on where they grew up. So would a French bee be entirely different from an American bee? And are there bilingual bees? Engineers have forged a new stainless steel so corrosion-resistant it's baffling researchers. It's designed to replace expensive titanium in green hydrogen production. That's a nice breakthrough. And engineers just tested a new inflatable habitat module for future space missions. Now, it packs down small for the rocket ride, then puffs up into a cozy room in orbit. It's essentially, I guess, camping gear for astronauts. It's proven that even in zero gravity, humans can't travel without having their big blow-up mattress, I guess. That's The Week in Science. Another look at traffic. We'll get to that after Hart on The Fox.

0: 106.9 The Fox, Hampton Roads Classic Rock and Heart with Magic Man. It is 7:30. 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No funny math, honest pricing, no gimmicks, just the way they've done business for over 23 years. Increasing clouds today with a chance of showers and thunderstorms, low 90s for the high. Partly cloudy tonight, mid-70s for the low. The weekend, maybe a little cooler. Partly cloudy, chance of thunderstorms Saturday with a high in the upper 80s, and then mid-80s on Sunday with cloudy skies. Right now, partly cloudy. We got 79 in Virginia Beach, 75 in Suffolk. It's already 80 in Norfolk. A lot of preseason football last night. Rod Fitzwell with the details after we get a look at this.
1: 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This is Fox Traffic.
2: Two crashes on 64 West in Norfolk near Tidewater Drive. The first closing the left shoulder, and the other one a little bit further back near Norview, closing the right shoulder. At the HRBT, 64 East in Hampton at Franklin Boulevard, and 64 West in Norfolk at Fourth View, seeing delays at both of those spots. 564 West in Norfolk heading toward Gate 3 at the base is delayed back before the intermodal connector, with the intersection of Admiral Tossing and Hampton Boulevard feeling it as well. Two disabled vehicles, the first 664 South in Suffolk near the Western Freeway, narrowing south exit 9, and the second 264 East in Norfolk near Newtown Road, narrowing exit 15A. A bridge opening for you. The Gilmerton should be opening about now at 7:30 a.m. This is Gabe for Fox Traffic.
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0: In Las Vegas, the Raiders rookie quarterback Fernando Mendoza threw his first touchdown pass, but it's preseason, so it doesn't really count. The Arizona Cardinals, by the way, won that game 27-14. In Houston, the Chargers easily rolled over the Texans 27-7. And out on the West Coast, the 49ers lost to the Titans 19-13. We go now from the NFL to Major League Baseball, where we got the third installment of the Field of Dreams game out there in the cornfield in Iowa. And this game last night featured the Phillies and the Twins, and right out of the gate, the Phillies got on the board thanks to a leadoff home run by Kyle Schwarber. A little bit later in the game, Schwarber would get credit for hitting a second home run that went in and out of the glove of the Twins right fielder and then over the wall. The Phillies end up winning this game 7-1. In other games of note, the Red Sox in Toronto end their losing streak at 5. They beat the Blue Jays 7-0. The Nationals did the same thing. They beat the Cubs 7-0. In New York, Mariners third baseman Weston Wilson hit a solo home run in a 1-0 victory over the Yankees. In Los Angeles, it was the Brewers scoring 3 in the 9th to beat the Dodgers 5-4. And at Harbor Park, it was the Gwinnett Stripers edging the Tides 3-2. That series will continue tonight, tomorrow night, and Sunday afternoon. From the Sports Desk, I'm Rod Fitzwell on 106.9 The Fox.
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1: 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Rolly Romero versus Teofimo Lopez, August 22nd.
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106.9 The Fox, Hampton Roads Classic Rock in Kansas with Carrie on Wayward Son. Tim Parker here. We're looking at increasing clouds coming our way today. Another hot, steamy one. Yeah, low 90s for the high. And we do have a chance of some showers and thunderstorms. Saturday, a partly cloudy day. Chance of thunderstorms. Maybe a little cooler. Upper 80s for the high. And on Sunday, cloudy skies and highs in the mid 80s. Right now, we've got partly cloudy skies. 75 in Chesapeake, 78 in Newport News, and 78 in Portsmouth. Coming up today in history, Social Security is established. And World War II, Japan surrenders in World War II. Details in about 6 minutes. Right now, the Romantics on 106.9 The Fox.

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106.9 The Fox, Santa Rose Classic Rock with Aerosmith and Come Together. Tim Parker here. It's time to look at take a look at today in history. It is Friday, August 14th, the 226th day of 2026. There are 139 days left in the year. And on this date, 1935, President Franklin D. Roosevelt signed the Social Security Act into law, ensuring income for elderly Americans and creating a federal unemployment insurance program. In 1945, President Harry S. Truman announced that Imperial Japan had surrendered unconditionally, ending World War II. 1995, Shannon Faulkner officially became the first female cadet in history in the history of the Citadel, South Carolina State Military College. However, Faulkner withdrew from the school less than a week later, citing the stress of her court fight and her isolation among the male cadets. And on this date in 2016, Usain Bolt became the first athlete to win the 100-meter dash in three consecutive Olympics, taking gold at the Summer Games in Rio. That's a look at today in history. Another look at traffic in about 10 minutes. Right now, the Who on the Fox.

0: We're the Classic Rock Station, 106.9 The Fox with The Who and Bubba O'Reilly. It is 7:56. Tim Parker here. We got the latest traffic from Gabe coming up next. And a random fact after the news this hour, we'll find out the first song to hit number one on the Billboard Hot 100.
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10: 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This is Fox Traffic.
11: Crash on 64 West in Norfolk near Norview Avenue, closing the right shoulder. 564 West in Norfolk heading toward Gate 3 at the base, seeing its delays back to the intermodal connector with the intersection of Admiral Taussig and Hampton Boulevard feeling it as well. A disabled vehicle on 664 South in Suffolk near the Western Freeway is narrowing South Exit 9 and some bridge openings for you. The Coleman Bridge should be opening about now at 8 a.m. and it's going to open again in an hour at 9 a.m. This is Gabe for Fox Traffic.
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14: In the news this morning, the Pacific-based aircraft carrier USS George Washington has begun heading toward the Middle East as reports have emerged of mental health and supply issues aboard the long-deployed USS Abraham Lincoln. The Lincoln has been supporting the U.S. war against Iran, and its deployment has included a record-setting uninterrupted time at sea of more than 240 days. Several Democratic lawmakers are pressing the Pentagon for accountability over conditions aboard the carrier. Defense Secretary Pete Hegseth on Thursday said those were, quote, completely misrepresented. The Navy acknowledges that the war has created an environment, quote, where traditional supply hubs in the Middle East were disrupted by combat actions. Luigi Mangione is expected to plead guilty as early as today in the federal case accusing him of stalking and killing UnitedHealthcare CEO Brian Thompson. It's according to a person familiar with the matter. The person was not authorized to talk publicly about the case and spoke to the Associated Press on the condition of anonymity. Person cautioned that Mangione could change his mind. The Mangione is accused of stalking Thompson, then shooting him outside a New York City hotel on December 4, 2024, as the executive walked to UnitedHealthcare Group's annual investor conference. Mangione is due in court today for a hastily scheduled hearing in the federal case. His lawyers declined comments. The battle over the Kennedy Center's future is escalating. President Donald Trump's allies

on the board voted on Thursday to add his name to the building's facade so it would read the John F. Kennedy Center for the Performing Arts, restored and renovated by President Donald J. Trump. The plaza in front of the building would be named after Trump, and most of the space at the venue would be closed for 2 years to allow for substantial renovations. A federal judge had ruled in May that Trump's name was added illegally to the building, and the letter had to be removed. The judge also blocked a 2-year closure that was set to take effect back in July. A company that operates a vast nationwide network of automated cameras that record the license plate numbers and other characteristics of all passing vehicles every day is making changes to its platform. The changes, announced Thursday by Flock Safety, are intended to quell privacy concerns and address documented abuses of its system by some members of law enforcement. It will make what were once optional guardrails mandatory by January 1st. Among them, all law enforcement customers will have to implement an audit tool that's intended to flag abnormal search behavior. The company's increasingly under scrutiny from lawmakers from both parties, civil liberties advocates, and citizens across the U.S. And speaking of cameras, the James City County Police Department is launching a vehicle-based enforcement work zone safety program on I-64 with automated speed enforcement cameras to be installed in work zones. A 30-day warning period will precede full enforcement, targeting speeding violations to reduce crashes and injuries. The initiative aims to enhance safety for workers, drivers, and passengers in construction zones with a focus on reducing speeding instances through the VBEs. Live enforcement will begin in September, with violators receiving civil summonses for speeding violations captured by the cameras. And to wrap up news this hour with a random fact about the first number one on the Billboard Hot 100 was Ricky Nelson's Poor Little Fool. Yeah, it made history as the very first song to hit number one on Billboard's Hot 100. That happened August 4th, 1958. Fox forecast increasing clouds today with a chance of showers and thunderstorms, and hot again, low 90s for the high. Partly cloudy tonight, mid-70s for the low. Looking at the weekend, a partly cloudy day Saturday with a chance of thunderstorms, upper 80s for the high, and then cloudy on Sunday, mid-80s, a high Sunday. Right now, we've got partly cloudy skies, 79 in Virginia Beach, 75 in Suffolk. We're looking at 80 in Norfolk with Blue Oyster Cults on 106.9 The Fox.

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106.9 The Fox, Hampton Roads Classic Rock with Highway to Hell from AC/DC. I'm Tim Parker. It is time for my leftover random facts. You know, I got a random fact out of the newsy turn. Always, yeah, a couple of leftovers for you. They're brought to you by Miller's Home Comfort, who'll always send you a real tech, not a selling tech. Leftover number one. Will Smith almost wasn't famous. Will Smith owed $2.8 million to the IRS and almost went bankrupt just before signing the contract for the Fresh Prince of Bel-Air. So, he doesn't get that contract. Maybe he goes bankrupt, doesn't end up being a big star. Leftover number two. The difference between a toy and a doll. I didn't know they were taxed differently, but I guess they are. Marvel successfully argued in court that mutants are not people, and thus mutant action figures were taxed at a lower rate as toys rather than the higher rate as dolls. Mm-hmm. Here's your leftover random facts. Brought to you by Miller's Home Comfort. Traffic. We'll get to that after Pink Floyd on the Fox.

0: 106.9 The Fox, Santa Rudd's Classic Rock, and Pink Floyd with Time. Tim Parker here. Hey, we got something new for you on Sunday nights. Some new programming. I'll tell you about that in just a few minutes. Right now, let's see what's up with this.
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2: A disabled vehicle on 664 South in Suffolk near the Western Freeway is narrowing South Exit 9. And then some bridge openings for you. The Coleman Bridge opened at 8 a.m., but guess what? It's going to open again at 9 a.m. as well. This is Gabe for Fox Traffic.
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7: 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The show is called Classic Rock U, and class begins at 6 p.m. on Sunday night on the Fox. Another look at traffic coming up just a few minutes right now. Jack and Diane from John Mellencamp on 106.9 The Fox.

0: Or the classic rock station, 106.9 The Fox with Yellow Ledbetter from Pearl Jam. 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Increasing clouds today with a chance of showers and thunderstorms, low 90s for the high. Partly cloudy tonight, mid-70s for the low. Looking at the weekend on Saturday, partly cloudy skies, a chance of thunderstorms, a high in the upper 80s. And on Sunday, cloudy skies, a high in the mid-80s. All right, now partly cloudy, a 78 in Chesapeake. We've got 81 in Newport News, 82 in Portsmouth. Lots of preseason football action last night. Rod Fitzwell with the details after we get a look at this.
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2: Disabled vehicle on 664 South in Suffolk near the Western Freeway, narrowing South Exit 9, and the Coleman Bridge will be opening at 9 a.m. Other than that, it's looking like a very smooth morning with no major delays. 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This is Gabe for Fox Traffic.
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3: We start today with several NFL preseason games that took place last night, including one in Cincinnati, the Bengals hosting the Lions, and in that one, 41-year-old Joe Flacco went 5-for-8 for 51 yards and threw a touchdown pass. As a matter of fact, he was the only Cincinnati quarterback of the four that were in the game, including Joe Burrow, to have a touchdown pass in the 16-14 win over Detroit. In Pittsburgh, the Steelers hosting the Packers, and all three QBs the Steelers used looked pretty good, including rookie Drew Aller, who completed 10 of 13 pass attempts for 153 yards. He also had a pair of touchdown passes and a rushing touchdown as Pittsburgh knocked off Green Bay 28-9. In Foxborough, the Patriots and Colts got together, and not much to talk about here, other than the fact the game ended in a 13-13 tie. In Las Vegas, the Raiders rookie quarterback Fernando Mendoza threw his first touchdown pass, but it's preseason, so it doesn't really count. The Arizona Cardinals, by the way, won that game 27-14. In Houston, the Chargers easily rolled over the Texans 27-7, and out on the West Coast, the 49ers lost to the Titans 19-13. We go now from the NFL to Major League Baseball, where we got the third installment of the Field of Dreams game out there in the cornfield in Iowa. And this game last night featured the Phillies and the Twins, and right out of the gate, the Phillies got on the board thanks to a leadoff home run by Kyle Schwarber. A little bit later in the game, Schwarber would get credit for hitting a second home run that went in and out of the glove of the Twins right fielder and then over the wall. The Phillies end up winning this game 7-1. In other games of note, the Red Sox in Toronto end their losing streak at 5. They beat the Blue Jays 7-0. The Nationals did the same thing. They beat the Cubs 7-0. In New York, Mariners third baseman Weston Wilson hit a solo home run in a 1-0 victory over the Yankees. In Los Angeles, it was the Brewers scoring 3 in the 9th to beat the Dodgers 5-4. And at Harbor Park, it was the Gwinnett Stripers edging the Tides 3-2. That series will continue tonight, tomorrow night, and Sunday afternoon. From the Sports Desk, I'm Rod Fitzwell on 106.9 The Fox.
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0: 106.9 The Fox, Hampton Roads Classic Rock with Werewolves of London from Warren Zevon. 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
0: 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No funny math, honest pricing, no gimmicks, just the way they've done business for over 23 years. Increasing clouds today with a chance of showers and thunderstorms, a high in the low 90s. Partly cloudy tonight, a low in the mid-70s. Looking at the weekend, a partly cloudy day Saturday with a chance of thunderstorms, upper 80s for the high. On Sunday, cloudy skies and mid-80s for the high. Right now, we got partly cloudy skies, 84 in Virginia Beach, 85 in Norfolk, and 83 in Suffolk, with ZZ Top and Sharp Dress Man, 106.9 The Fox.

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0: 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Tim Parker here. Hey, Winterfest on the Wisconsin returns this holiday season. It's completely reimagined. They have new displays, new lights, and a new feature, Christmas in Neverland. You can enter to win a pair of tickets on the Fox app. You got to do that by tonight. You can also get information on how you can enter the Great Lights Sweepstakes, and that's where you could win the ultimate holiday light display, courtesy of Winterfest on the Wisconsin.
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0: 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Hey, it's Sonia. 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
0: 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Just the way they've done business for over 23 years. So hot again today, 90. We could see some showers and thunderstorms this afternoon. Partly cloudy and mid-70s overnight. Here's Tom Petty and the Heartbreakers, Refugee on 106.9 The Fox.

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0: 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Hey, it's Sonia. If you're looking for something to do this weekend, the Tides are at home, taking on the Gwinnett Stripers. First pitch at Harbor Park tonight and tomorrow night is 6:35 p.m. They do have fireworks scheduled for post-game tomorrow evening. And then it's a Sunday afternoon game. 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
0: 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No funny math, honest pricing, no gimmicks, just the way they've done business for over 23 years. 90 today, sunny skies, but we could see some showers and storms this afternoon, partly cloudy and mid-70s overnight. 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
3: It's Sonia. Thank you so much for joining me on this Friday for Arlo's Electric Lunch as we get into the weekend. Hopefully this afternoon flies by for you. Victor texted in to 757-523-1010 wanting some Journey. 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
0: 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Partly cloudy and mid-70s tonight, and then not quite as hot this weekend. Partly cloudy, 87 tomorrow, cloudy skies and mid-80s on Sunday. Here's the Steve Miller Band, Fly Like an Eagle, 106.9 The Fox.

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Hardware, children's wear, ladies' lingerie. Oh, good morning, Mr. Tyler. Going down?

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0: You too. I still haven't found what I'm looking for on Hampton Roads Classic Rock Station 106.9 The Fox. They have talked about a new album this year. One song from it is out. It's a little different. I feel like once again, U2 has reinvented themselves and I love it. No release date or album title set, but they say sometime in 2026, we'll see it. Later on this year, Winterfest on the Wisconsin will have their holiday lights display. They said it's going to be a brand new display with new lights and a new feature, Christmas in Neverland. You can also enter a contest they have going on right now where you could win the ultimate holiday light display courtesy of Winterfest on the Wisconsin. So to get all the information about that great light sweepstakes, hit the Fox app. And if you want to enter to win a pair of tickets to Winterfest on the Wisconsin, enter to do that by tonight, also in the Fox app.
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0: 106.9 The Fox with the cars, and let's go. So we've got a new program airing every Sunday night right here on The Fox called Classic Rock U. It's hosted by Adam Reeder. If that name is familiar to you, he's known on YouTube as the Professor of Rock. 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
4: 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Just the way they've done business for over 23 years. Now, tomorrow we could see some thunderstorms in the afternoon. High of 87, cloudy and mid-80s on Sunday. It's Sonia continuing with Foreigners Urgent on Hampton Roads Classic Rock Station, 106.9 The Fox.

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0: Lights from Journey on 106.9 The Fox. So the Tides are home this weekend, then they're off Monday, then they kick off a long homestand taking on Nashville beginning this Tuesday the 18th. 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

0: Van Halen, Running with the Devil on Hampton Roads Classic Rock, 106.9 The Fox. If you travel Interstate 64 in James City County, be aware that as of today, they have automated speed enforcement cameras in active work zones. They say they're typically only active when workers are present, but that's where they're widening 64. That's where you're going to see these cameras. So they say you have a month to be warned. If you get caught speeding between now and September 12th, you'll receive a warning. But beginning September 13th, when they go live, individuals caught speeding will be receiving a civil penalty of $100 in civil fines.
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0: 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Partly cloudy and mid-70s tonight. Tomorrow, 87 with a chance of some storms. Cloudy and 85 on Sunday. 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

0: Bon Jovi, Wanted Dead or Alive on 106.9 The Fox. And maybe you're heading up to Richmond for the race under the lights tomorrow night. 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
8: 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I hope you have a great weekend. 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

0: Supertramp, rocking the classic rock station, 106.9 The Fox. Breakfast in America is the name of the song. I'm Mike Alexander, hanging out with you guys. We've made it to Friday afternoon, the weekend just in sight, for those of you that haven't started it already. Happy to hang out with you while Dave Taylor finishes up his week of vacation. He'll be back on Monday. Brittany will be in with traffic here in a little bit. Got a lot to get to today, including your list theme, which I'll go ahead and tell you right now is the word band in your band's name. Plenty of those to go around. 757-523-1010. That is the phone number here. Call it in, text it in. I want to get those suggestions rolling for the list. So stick around while I'm here with you and beyond.
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0: 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Just the way they've been doing business for over 23 years. Today, you got increasing clouds, a chance of showers and thunderstorms with a high of 90 degrees. Getting to your evening hours, partly cloudy, a low of 76. For your weekend, Saturday, tomorrow, partly cloudy, a chance of thunderstorms and a high of 87. And closing out the weekend on Sunday, cloudy with a high of 85. Right now, Virginia Beach on the south side, 89 degrees, possible thunderstorms out there. And up in Newport News on the peninsula, 84. I got Boston for you right now. More than a feeling. It's on the Fox.

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0: 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This is Fox Traffic.
1: Starting out with a crash in Chesapeake near Shell Road. Your left lane is going to be blocked from that, and your delays are back around the Bowers Hill interchange. There's also a crash in Hampton, 64 East, at Mercury Boulevard. The entrance ramp narrows, so

0: Expect some minor delays in the area as you get onto the interstate. Hampton side, east of the HRBT, your congestion is starting to build near the 664 interchange, and within these delays, there is a crash at Settlers Landing that is causing that entrance ramp to narrow as well. Norfolk side, west of the HRBT, is heavy back near before Little Creek. Norfolk 264 west towards the Berkeley is slowing down just before Brambleton. Portsmouth east towards the downtown tunnel, your delays are beginning around Elm Avenue. Chesapeake 64 east towards the high rise is heavy near Battlefield Boulevard. Suffolk 664 north towards the Monitor and Merrimack is at the Western Freeway, and Newport News 664 south towards the M&M is just before 35th Street. I'm Brittany. Fox Traffic.
1: Fox Traffic is sponsored by
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3: Thank you, Brittany.
0: Mm-hmm.
3: I'm Mike Alexander, hanging out with you today. It is Friday. We have made it. We got here. Done did the thing. Or almost. It's like 5 o'clock is not too far away. I'm here till 7, so I don't know what you guys are complaining about. Dave Taylor continues his vacation. He is supposed to return on Monday, if he can find his key to get into the building. Are you nervous at the doctor? Like, do you get antsy when you go to the doctor at all?
0: Yes.
3: You do?
0: Yes.
3: Is it the needles or is it just the whole experience?
0: It's them telling me something's wrong with me. I'm afraid of things being wrong.
3: Yeah, no, I get that 100%. My blood pressure definitely goes up a little bit to the point where it's like, your blood pressure's a little high, and I'll just say, it's just because I'm here.
0: Yeah.
3: That's why. It's the white coat syndrome.
0: Yeah.
3: Well, if your kids are scared of going to the doctor, the Virginia Zoo, odd place I know, but might be able to help you out a little bit, because they're holding their teddy bear clinic that's going on tomorrow. This idea is to help make doctor's visits a little less intimidating to the kids by showing that animals actually need their regular checkups too. Now, I thought originally when I heard teddy bear clinic that you were going to bring your teddy bear and they would give like a fake checkup to your teddy bear.
0: Mm-hmm.
3: No, the kids are actually going around and seeing the actual animals get like, not like injected or anything.
0: Yeah.
3: But like they're going to watch them get their checkups.
0: Oh,
3: they get to watch
0: cute.
3: Zoo animals receive routine exams, which include things like checking their overall health. They'll learn about some of the same things that they'd encounter at their own doctor's office, which includes healthy diets, hygiene, and even medical imaging.
0: Huh.
3: It's very scientific. Not hands-on. You're not going to don't get to like pet the rhino or anything.
0: That would be cool though.
3: I don't think it would be neat. All right, exam's over. Who wants to ride the rhino? No, they're not doing that. Don't get your hopes up. Although I want to. Zoo says it can also introduce kids to the veterinary medicine. Maybe inspire some new vets down the road.
0: That would be really nice, too. When I was a kid, I wanted to be a vet.
3: Did you really?
0: I did.
3: Yeah.
0: Now I'm here.
3: Yeah, now you're here. Because you realize that seeing sick animals is
0: really sad.
3: It's really sad.
0: It's also a lot of money because you gotta have more than one degree to be a vet.
3: We have a friend of ours, Brandy.
0: Yeah.
3: Who is who's doing a lot of medical stuff with animals
0: now.
3: That's her passion. She's adopted some dogs that were in need of help and everything. Even made it onto the news for one of them, which is really awesome and good for her. I don't have the heart to watch animals suffer. As much as I want them all to live forever, it's a tough thing for me to do.
0: I will say Brandy's inspired me a little bit because I've been looking at rescue dogs that need a foster, like a medical foster, and I'm like, oh, I want to help them so bad.
3: And your husband and your new car are both looking at you like, don't you put a whole bunch of animals.
0: Yeah.
3: No. The Teddy Bear Clinic runs from 9:30 to 12:30 tomorrow and it's open to Virginia Zoo visitors. So go check it out if you get to scare the doctor or if you just want something cool to go see. That'd be neat. Something else cool that you can see, Winterfest on the Wisconsin, returning this holiday season, completely reimagined with new displays, new lights, and a new feature, Christmas in Neverland. You can enter to win a pair of tickets on the Fox app by today. You have only until this evening to do so. You can also get info on how you can enter the Great Light Sweepstakes, where you could win the ultimate holiday lights display, courtesy of Winterfest on the Wisconsin. Stick around. Brandy's not here. Brittany. See what I do to myself?
0: Brittany. We got similar names.
3: Brittany will be back with traffic, and I got your list theme also coming up.
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2: Okay, let's roll, dudes. And I'm going 10, 30, 65 in a 45 zone. Yo, what's my gas tank on E? Oh, and hello, officer. 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You speed,
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15: 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I'm Mike Alexander hanging out with you, sitting in for Dave Taylor one more day this week while he is on vacation. Your list theme. The list is coming up in about an hour or so, maybe a little bit less. Your list theme today is the word band showing up in your band's name. So 757-523-1010. That is the phone number here. Call it in. Text it in. Let's get those suggestions rolling for the list. I got Heart for you right now. Barracuda on The Fox.

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0: 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This is Fox Traffic.
1: We've got some heavy recovery from earlier crash near Shell Road on 64 West in Chesapeake. Your delays are still lingering around the Bowers Hill Interchange. Head number to the Hampton side east of the HRBT. Your congestion starting to build near the 664 Interchange. Norfolk side west is heavy coming up on Tidewater Drive. There's some heavy congestion on 564 East at the 64 Interchange, and your delays are starting just after the intermodal connector. Norfolk 264 West towards the Berkeley is slowing down just before Brambleton. Portsmouth East towards the downtown tunnel, your delays are beginning around Martin Luther King Jr. Highway. Chesapeake 64 East towards the high rise is heavy near Battlefield Boulevard. Suffolk 664 North towards the Monitor and Merrimack is at Pewsville Road. And Newport News 664 South towards the Monitor and Merrimack is just before 35th Street. I'm Brittany. Fox Traffic.
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5: Thank you, Brittany.
1: You're welcome.
5: I'm Mike Alexander, hanging out with you. This is a Friday afternoon, moving towards the evening. Dave Taylor's still on vacation. That's why I'm here, and Brittany's over there. Man, what am I supposed to do with this?
1: What are you supposed to do? What is it?
5: You try and do better for yourself.
1: Uh-huh.
5: You try and eat better.
1: Uh-huh.
5: Put the right stuff in your body. Make yourself healthy.
1: Yeah.
5: And all of a sudden, Chick-fil-A comes out with a chicken and waffle sandwich and a s'mores milkshake and a s'mores iced coffee. How am I supposed to improve myself?

0: You go on your cheat day.
1: Keep tempting
0: you allow
1: me.
0: Yourself a cheat day.
1: What if my cheat day is on Sundays?
0: Then you just move it. Cheat day's on Monday now.
1: Cheat day's on Monday. Getting the week started off right.
0: Yeah.
1: Yeah, starting August 24th, that is not this Monday, it's the following Monday. Chick-fil-A is launching a chicken and waffle sandwich nationwide.
0: Oh my God, that sounds so good.
1: This isn't one of those things where they're just testing it in a small location. Everyone is going to get this. Chicken, applewood smoked bacon, and honey butter between two maple-flavored waffles with syrup on the side.
0: Is this just a breakfast item or is it an all-day item?
1: It's there's a smaller breakfast version available until 10:30. So this is a all day thing.
0: Oh my goodness.
1: You can get a breakfast version specifically is what this article says.
0: Oh my gosh.
1: Yeah. You can choose original, spicy, or grilled chicken for it.
0: Okay.
1: Huh. Yeah. Bigger version available for the rest of the day. They've been messing around with this idea since 2014, apparently, and they're just now releasing it to the public.
0: What the heck, Chick-fil-A?
1: This wasn't a hard thing to put together. I could have told you to do this, and you would have. Just get waffles.
0: Literally.
1: They tested the chicken and waffles more than a decade ago, but it never took off. Then they tested the sandwich again in Baltimore and San Antonio. This was last winter. That I do remember hearing slightly. Yeah. I don't know why you need to test it. I will eat it.
0: Well, they're going to put it in a densely populated area to see how many people are willing to buy it in populated areas.
1: Everyone will be willing to buy it. I promise you.
0: They had to do a revenue test.
1: Oh, you'll get the money. Trust me, they're probably with selling this, they're probably going to be able to close on Saturdays, too.
0: Probably.
1: They'll make the money back. Yeah. Test is conclusive. We all like chicken and waffles. They're also rolling out two limited time s'mores items, a s'mores milkshake and a s'mores frosted coffee.
0: Oh my God.
1: It's good that they release this at the end of summer because that summer body that you've been working for, it is gone.
0: Yep.
1: This is gone.
0: And s'mores are a summer treat too. So right at the end of summer when people like to have bonfires, forget making a s'mores at the fire. Just go get a s'mores milkshake.
1: Run to Chick-fil-A and get your s'mores milkshake. And while you're at it, pick me up a couple of chicken and waffle sandwiches.
0: Oh my gosh, that sounds so good.
1: Well, if you just started your diet today, I really do apologize.
0: I haven't started mine yet, so.
1: See?
0: I'm going to wait 2 weeks now.
1: Yeah, because it starts in like a week and a half.
0: Yep. Got to get that in there. Try it and say I did it. And then I can eat healthy. I still probably won't eat healthy.
1: No. No, because things like this exist.
0: Yeah, because I'm going to want it again.
1: Right. You know, they still don't have spicy nuggets over at Chick-fil-A.
0: I've heard talk about it.
1: I would like that.
0: I think everybody would.
1: They have a spicy chicken and waffle sandwich.
0: All they have to do is cut the chicken nuggets up and then spice up their breading.
1: Thank you.
0: They make them from scratch anyways.
1: Could you imagine if down the road they come up with like a sausage gravy at Chick-fil-A and they serve that with your chicken and waffles?
0: Ooh, you're giving them ideas. Call corporate right now. Chick-fil-A corporate. Hello,
1: right,
0: we have
1: right.
0: ideas.
1: You're right. I had to go to commercial so I can make some calls. let me tell you this, though, that the list is coming up in about a half hour. List theme today is the word band in your band's name, not the song title. The word band has to show up in the title of your band. 757-523-1010 is the phone number here. Call it in, text it in. I also have a look at your Fox forecast coming up in just a few. Stick around. Gentlemen!
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0: 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This is Fox Traffic.
1: Hey, Hamptonside, east of the HRBT. Your congestion is just before the 664 interchange. Norfolk Side West is heavy at Tidewater Drive. There is a breakdown on 564 East at Granby Street, causing exit 3AB to narrow. Norfolk 264 West towards the Berkeley, slowing down at City Hall. Portsmouth East towards a downtown tunnel. Your delays are beginning around Elm Avenue. Chesapeake 64 East towards the high rise is heavy near Battlefield Boulevard. Suffolk 664 North towards the Monitor and Merrimack is after the Western Freeway. Newport News 664 South towards the M&M is just before 35th Street. And this report is brought to you by the Virginia DMV. Speeding burns more gas and can cost you fines, legal fees, and even your license. You speed, you lose. A message from the Virginia DMV. I'm Brittany, Fox Traffic.
2: Thank you, Brittany, so much.
1: Of course.
2: I'm Mike Alexander, hanging out with you, sitting in for Dave Taylor. He is on vacation this week. We'll return on Monday. Scams.
1: Yep.
2: Don't fall for them. Just don't.
1: They're getting real smart with them.
2: They are getting very smart with the scams. Let me tell you what these particular people have been dealing with. Up in York and Percocin, the sheriff's office says that scammers are calling people and claiming that their family member has been arrested and is in prison.
1: Oh my gosh.
2: I'm sorry.
1: That's terrible.
2: Where was Dave's vacation this
1: Percocin.
2: Week? Percocin. Is in Percocin? Huh. Weird. Interesting.
1: Maybe he's behind. No, I'm just kidding.
2: Well, you never know what that Dave Taylor gets up. No, he's right. I'm sure he's fine. And they also say that they need money immediately for bail, attorney's fees, or other expenses. That's the part, immediately, like right now, you need to send this in. It's not right. And this is fairly new, this one specifically. They're getting pretty sophisticated with it, though, because the caller pretends to be a police officer, an attorney, or even your family member.

0: over themselves.
1: That's crazy.
0: Because AI is able to spoof people's voices if they can get a hold of that. And they can also spoof the caller ID itself, so it looks like the number is actually coming from the jailhouse. Police say that if you get one of those calls, don't say anything or send anything either. Hang up, contact your family member yourself to prove that they're not in prison. And if necessary, you call the jail or the police department themselves.
1: Yep.
0: With a number that you look up separately. Don't ever use the number that they gave you.
1: Yeah, definitely.
0: Go look it up yourself. Here's the other big red flag that I feel like I shouldn't have to mention, but every time this comes up, I do mention it because you never know. The police, if they call you saying that your family member's in prison, they're not going to ask for their payment in gift cards.
1: They're not going to ask for payment in general.
0: They're not going to ask for payment in crypto or Zelle or Cash App. It's going to be a longer legal process rather than you have to do this right now to get your family member out of jail.
1: Yeah.
0: Trust me, they're behind bars. The police, they will wait it out.
1: Yeah, they will.
0: They're not going anywhere. So if... I remember the days where it was like, you have to pay this with a $100, with three $100 Apple iTunes gift cards. It's like, what kind of legit law enforcement thing is telling you to pay with iTunes?
1: Yeah, or any kind of call you get in general that's just like, we need you to pay, we need you to go to Home Depot and buy a gift card. No, that's a scam.
0: That's absolutely a scam. And I know, not everyone is used to this, but that is a definite red flag. Yeah, the caller ID spoofing is also worth emphasizing because AI is definitely
1: My mom's gotten a phone call one time.
0: Really?
1: I was at Busch Gardens and I was with some friends and she got a phone call and they had spoofed my voice.
0: No kidding.
1: Said that I was held hostage. And it scared my mom so much. She called me and she goes, "Are you okay?" And she was like hysterically crying. And I'm like, "Yes, mom, I'm okay. Why?" And she explained the situation to me. And that was just one scam call where they just... apparently had gotten my phone call from a recorded line or something and where they had hacked into it, and it sounded like me calling my mom.
0: That is horrifying. And that's exactly the thing we're talking about here. Just make sure.
1: Always call your family member or whoever they're talking about and confirm with them before you do anything.
0: So the next time your family member calls and says that they are in prison, remember, hang up.
1: And then call them on their personal
0: line. And call
1: them
0: back.
1: Or if they're next door, walk next door.
0: Hey. That doesn't go for every emergency.
1: Yeah.
0: If your family member says they're in an emergency, don't hang up. Just, you know, use your brain a little bit. Hey, if alcohol is causing a problem in your life, then there is help. Alcoholics Anonymous is a fellowship supporting recovery. AA does work. If you're looking for a meeting or more information, go to tidewaterintergroup.org, or you can download the free meeting guide app as well. The list... coming up in here in just a few minutes. I already got some suggestions rolling in. We are looking for the word band to show up in your band's name. I've had a lot of people call in and say songs that have the word band in them. No, we are looking for the word band in your band's name. So 757-523-1010. That's the phone number. That's the text line. Get the list rolling here in just a few minutes on the Fox.
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11: 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The theme today is the word band showing up in your band's name. We're going to kick it off with the Allman Brothers Band, Ramblin' Man. It's on The Fox. We'll be right back.

That's the Allman Brothers Band right there. Ramblin' Man is the name of the song. We are kicking off the list there with the Allman Brothers Band, as your list theme is the word band in your band's name. That fits it perfectly. Got a call from Sean out in Pocosin. He wants to hear the Jay Giles Band. I got Centerfold here on the Fox.

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0: Bob Seger and the Silver Bullet Band, rocking the classic rock station 106.9 The Fox. Turn the Page, of course, the name of that one. We are in the middle of the list right now with the theme being the word band showing up in your band's name. Bob Seger and the Silver Bullet Band fits that title. That one was for John, who called in, wanted to hear that. Let's head to the phone, see what we got. Hey, it's the Fox. You got something for the list?
1: Steve Miller Band.
0: Steve Miller Band. Yeah, I can get Steve Miller on for you. Stick around. I got it coming up for you on the list, all right?

That's the Steve Miller Band. Rockin' Me is the name of the song. I got time for one more song here on the list. The theme is the word band showing up in your band's name. Got a call from Pat out in Ward's Corner in Norfolk who wanted to hear some Bruce Springsteen and the E Street Band. It's going to wrap up the list with Glory Days on the Fox.

0: Bruce Springsteen and the E Street Band closing out the list here for us on Classic Rock 106.9. The Fox Glory Days is the name of that. Yes, that wraps up the list with the theme being bands that had the word band in their band name. Very simple to follow. Of course, that was Bruce Springsteen and the E Street Band, Steve Miller Band before that, Bob Seger and the Silver Bullet Band with Turn the Page. The Jay Giles Band had us with Centerfold, and we kicked off the list with the Allman Brothers Band and Ramblin' Man. Thank you for everyone who sent in suggestions for the list today. Dave is going to be back with another list theme on Monday. I will be back here in just a few minutes with another look at your Fox forecast, so stick around.
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4: 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This is Fox Traffic.
5: Hampton side east of the HRBT, your congestion starting right around the 664 interchange. Norfolk side west is heavy at Tidewater Drive. There is a breakdown in Norfolk, 564 east at Granby Street, that is causing exit 3AB to narrow. Norfolk 264 west towards the Berkeley is slowing down at City Hall. Portsmouth east towards the downtown tunnel, your delays are beginning around Martin Luther King Jr. Freeway. Suffolk 664 north towards the Monitor and Merrimack is at the Western Freeway, and Newport News 664 south to the M&M is just before 35th Street. 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
4: 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No funny math, honest pricing, no gimmicks, just the way they've done business for over 23 years. Today, you had increasing clouds with a chance of showers and thunderstorms, a high of 90 degrees. Tonight, partly cloudy, a low dropping to about 76 degrees. Getting into your weekend, tomorrow it's going to be partly cloudy, a chance of thunderstorms and a high of 87 degrees. And Sunday, cloudy with a high of 85. Right now in Virginia Beach on the south side, 88 degrees. Newport News, 92, a little warmer on the peninsula. It's Aerosmith right now, Sweet Emotion on the Fox.

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0: 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This is Fox Traffic.
1: Hampton side east of the HRBT, your congestion starting around Armistead Avenue. Norfolk side west is heavy at Tidewater Drive. Norfolk 264 west towards the Berkeley is slowing down at City Hall. Portsmouth east towards the downtown tunnel is at Effingham. Suffolk 664 north towards Monterey Merrimack is just before College Drive. And Newport News 664 south to the M&M is at 35th Street. I'm Brittany, Fox Traffic.
2: This one does not sound like a carnival, like the name of the title implies.
1: But maybe okay. A little bit.
3: Slightly. It's like it's fun.
1: It's like a beachside carnival type.
3: Yeah, thing. Yeah, that's right. That's exactly what it is. I was expecting, like, you know, fun house music or whatever, but it'll fit. 30-year-old guy in Missouri named Don Dorian Jones.
1: Okay. Unique.
3: Quite the name. That's not the one that, like, goes and it belongs in a museum. No, that's Indiana Jones. Well, Don Dorian was arrested on Friday. Him and another person were found passed out.
1: Oh.
3: Both of them were unconscious for about 20 minutes.
1: Okay.
3: Uninjured.
1: Mm-hmm.
3: Very high because police allegedly found Xanax in Don Dorian's vehicle.
1: Oh, Lord. Yeah, that'll get you up there.
3: You want to know where they were passed out in?
1: Hmm.
3: A bounce house.
1: I have a lot of questions.
3: So did the police. They had been passed out at Tiger Bounce, which is a kid's play place. So it was in a business. To me, that sounds like breaking and entering.
1: Yeah.
3: Uh-huh. The police found the Xanax in the driver's side door. Initially said the pills were his friend's, but then he later admitted that they were his and that he had a prescription. Unclear how they got them to, you know, wake up after being passed out in a bounce house. But they were stumbling when they left, as you normally do, because it's not even footing. You can't blame that on them.
1: Okay. You know, well, you could blame on them.
3: Everything else.
1: Yep.
3: But just because they were you would stumble too. Come on. There's no update on the condition. I think they're fine. Don Dorian was charged with felony possession of a controlled substance. Not sure what charges the friend is getting, but he was also passed out in said bounce house. Oh, no. Sounds like there were kids at Tiger Bounce at the time, so they didn't break in. They just interrupted someone's birthday party.
1: Oh, those poor kids.
3: That's unfortunate.
1: Who are these two weird guys in the bounce house?
3: But they weren't in that particular bounce house, is what the police say.
1: Okay.
3: Doesn't matter.
1: No, it doesn't, but that has a little bit better
3: right.
1: of an outcome.
3: Right. Look at you.

0: You spin into the positives on these.
1: I try.
0: On these guys, these criminals.
1: Well,
0: Brittany, really shining the bright light.
1: You're trying to look at the bright side in every situation.
0: You do. At least they weren't passed out around kids at this bounce house. Good for you.
1: They could have got more charges.
0: Good for you, Don Dorian, said Brittany. Hey.
1: I did not say that.
0: No, she didn't say that. And that was me throwing that back in. See, Dave doesn't know what he's coming back to.
1: He's got a mess to clean up.
0: He does. That's what I normally do. I will run this thing into the ground. That way Dave looks like a superhero when he comes back here.
1: Da-da-da-da.
0: Ba-ba-ba-ba. You know where there's a lot of superheroes? In the Navy and all of our armed forces. And it's Navy night at the Norfolk Tides. You can win a 4-pack of tickets to the Norfolk Tides game that is at Harbor Park on Saturday, August the 22nd, which is Navy night. There's going to be post-game fireworks, of course, after the game. Brittany, you said you're going to be at that one.
1: I will be.
0: Staying for the fireworks. Are you working the event, or are you just going?
1: I am working. I am producing.
0: Stop by and say hi.
1: You can't come up to the press box, but you might see me walking around.
0: Wave at Brittany. She's going to be in the press box. Everyone turn and wave at Brittany. Make her uncomfortable. Get to the Fox app by this coming Sunday night so you can enter to win those tickets to go see your Norfolk Tides. I need to get out to a game because you told me that the season's ending soon.
1: Mm-hmm.
0: And I have yet to do...
1: It ends in September.
0: I have yet to do that. I've gotten to one, I think, and that was the company one that we had. I'll do better. Maybe I'll go wave at Brittany. I'll motion the crowd. She's up there. Everybody wave. Thank you, Brittany.
1: Of course.
0: For doing traffic this week. I'm sticking around until about 7 o'clock. I'll be back with one more look at your Fox forecast here in just a bit. So don't go anywhere.
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1: 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I'm Mike Alexander, hanging out with you, sitting in for Dave Taylor. I have been all week. Thanks for letting me take over this time slot for a little bit, for a few days with you guys. He will return on Monday. Keep it right here because I got another look at your Fox forecast in just a few minutes. But right now it's Cheap Trick. I Want You to Want Me. It's on The Fox.
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0: The Cars, rocking the classic rock station 106.9 The Fox. Just What I Needed is the name of the song. I'm Mike Alexander, hanging out with you for the remainder of this hour. Been sitting in for Dave Taylor while he was out on vacation this week. Hey, if you're tuning in this weekend to The Fox, we are welcoming Adam Reeder, the professor of rock, to Hampton Roads Classic Rock Station. You might know Adam from YouTube, where he has over 1.5 million subscribers. Now, starting this Sunday night, you can hear his weekly four-hour deep dive into the greatest songs and artists of the classic rock era, as told by the artist themselves. The show is called Classic Rock You, and class begins at 6 p.m. on Sunday night right here on The Fox.
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No funny math, honest pricing, and no gimmicks, just the way they've done business for over 23 years. Today had increasing clouds with a chance of showers and thunderstorms, a high of 90 degrees. Tonight, partly cloudy, dropping to a low of 76. And looking ahead to your weekend, start planning. Saturday, partly cloudy, a chance of thunderstorms and a high of 87. And on Sunday, it's going to be cloudy with a high of 85. It's the Eagles for you right now, Hotel California. It's on the Fox.

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0: Pink Floyd rocking the classic rock station 106.9 The Fox. Comfortably Numb is the name of that one. Hey, Winterfest on the Wisconsin is returning this holiday season, completely reimagined with new displays, new lights, and a new feature, Christmas in Neverland. I know we're still in summer. Winter's still a little bit away, but you can never plan too early. And right now you can enter to win a pair of tickets on the Fox app by this very evening. You can also get info on how you can enter the Great Light Sweepstakes, where you could win the ultimate holiday lights display courtesy of Winterfest on the Wisconsin.
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9: 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Actually, this is going to do it for me for the week here on The Fox. I have been Mike Alexander, filling in for Dave Taylor all week. He will return on Monday. Thank you for hanging with me these past few days and letting me take over the time slot. Dave will be back, like I said, on Monday, and I will be here as well, bumping him up and giving him that boost. But just because I'm headed out the door, that does not mean that The Rock is going to stop rolling for you. We got Queen and David Bowie right now, Under Pressure. It's on The Fox.

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0: Led Zeppelin on 106.9 the Fox Hampton Roads Classic Rock. It's the Giant Sean Hood hanging out with you today. Hopefully you're having a great day and enjoying yourself as we head into this weekend. I got a lot going on this weekend. I got time with my girlfriend. She's got a new schedule now, so we actually get to spend time together on the weekends. I think I'm also going to hit up the antique mall. I got a card show to go to tomorrow at a field house. There's lots of stuff going on that I'm very excited about. If you see me out in those places, by the way, say hey. I'd love to say hey with you and just catch up. I love meeting people. We got a lot to do today. We're going to talk about KFC and Oreo's new collaboration, which I seem to be the only one who's not on board for, which I got to tell you kind of shocks me. Also, okay. Would you do this for $1,000 type of thing? I'm going to ask you the question a little later. It's weird. I'm going to go and preface that now, and we'll get to that. We also got a lot of music coming your way, some Black Sabbath, Golden Earring, Tom Petty, Brian Adams, Journey, Bob Seger, and more. All that happening right here on 106.9 The Fox.
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4: 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No funny math, honest pricing, no gimmicks, just the way they've done business for over 23 years. And this evening, partly cloudy with a low around 76. Tomorrow, we got partly cloudy with chance of thunderstorms in the afternoon, high of 87. Kind of the same story for Sunday with a high of around 85. And right now outside, we are looking at the temperature, and it seems to be about, I'm just trying to make it the most accurate one for you, about 86 degrees. But here's the problem. This is why I wanted to double check. It still feels much warmer than that. It's about 86. Feels like it's about 97. So it's plenty muggy out there. So, again, drink that water. Black Sabbath, Paranoid on 106.9 The Fox.

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0: All right, let me know what you think about this. KFC and Oreo have collaborated to create a fried chicken cookie. It's the usual chocolate wafers, but the cream inside is 11 herbs and spices.

flavored. Now, even in the article I'm reading, it says, sadly, this is only available in China right now. Apparently, I'm the weird one here, because keep this away from me. This does not sound like something I want, and I'm not the only one, apparently I'm the only one who thinks that, because I've spoken to other people here at the station, Rod Fitzwell and others, and they seem to be on board with at least giving it a shot. I don't know. What do you think? 757-523-1010. Text on in here. Let me know if you would try a fried chicken Oreo cookie. 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